the old woman smashing bottles on the sidewalk where her house burnt down 2 years ago. 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

Just a perfect day. Drink sangria in the park. And then later, when it gets dark, we go home.

0: music matters. 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